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1: Ranch weather. Clear skies this evening. Fog patches developing overnight. Low of +4. Increasing cloudiness tomorrow morning. Fog patches dissipating. High of 18. UV index moderate. Clearing skies tomorrow evening. Low of 7. Mix of sun and clouds Sunday, 40% chance of showers, high of 19. For your long-range weather forecast, visit theranch100.com.
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0: ranch weather. Clear skies this evening, fog patches developing overnight, low of +4. Increasing cloudiness tomorrow morning, fog patches dissipating, high of 18, UV index moderate. Clearing skies tomorrow evening, low of 7. Mix of sun and clouds Sunday, 40% chance of showers, high of 19. For your long-range weather forecast, visit theranch100.com.
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0: ranch weather. Clear skies this evening, fog patches developing overnight, low of +4. Increasing cloudiness tomorrow morning, fog patches dissipating, high of 18, UV index moderate. Clearing skies tomorrow evening, low of 7. Mix of sun and clouds Sunday, 40% chance of showers, high of 19. For your long-range weather forecast, visit theranch100.com.
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0: ranch weather. Clear skies this evening, fog patch developing overnight, low of +4. Increasing cloudiness tomorrow morning, fog patches dissipating, high of 18, UV index moderate. Clearing skies tomorrow evening, low of 7. Mix of sun and clouds Sunday, 40% chance of showers, high of 19. For your long-range weather forecast, visit theranch100.com.
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0: ranch weather. Clear skies this evening, fog patch developing overnight, low of +4. Increasing cloudiness tomorrow morning, fog patches dissipating, high of 18, UV index moderate. Clearing skies tomorrow evening, low of 7. Mix of sun and clouds Sunday, 40% chance of showers, high of 19. For your long-range weather forecast, visit theranch100.com.
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0: ranch weather. Increasing cloudiness this morning, fog patches dissipating, high of 18, UV index moderate. Clearing skies this evening, low of 7. Mix of sun and cloud tomorrow morning, 40% chance of showers, high of 19. Cloudy periods tomorrow evening, 30% chance of showers, low of 6. Mix of sun and cloud Monday, 40% chance of showers, high of 13. For your long-range weather forecast, visit theranch100.com.
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0: ranch weather. Increasing cloudiness this morning, fog patches dissipating, high of 18, UV index moderate. Clearing skies this evening, low of 7. Mix of sun and cloud tomorrow morning, 40% chance of showers, high of 19. Cloudy periods tomorrow evening, 30% chance of showers, low of 6. Mix of sun and cloud Monday, 40% chance of showers, high of 13. For your long-range weather forecast, visit theranch100.com.
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0: ranch weather. Increasing cloudiness this morning, fog patches dissipating, high of 18, UV index moderate. Clearing skies this evening, low of 7. Mix of sun and cloud tomorrow morning, 40% chance of showers, high of 19. Cloudy periods tomorrow evening, 30% chance of showers, low of 6. Mix of sun and cloud Monday, 40% chance of showers, high of 13. For your long-range weather forecast, visit theranch100.com.
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0: ranch weather. Increasing cloudiness this morning, fog patches dissipating, high of 18, UV index moderate. Clearing skies this evening, low of 7. Mix of sun and cloud tomorrow morning, 40% chance of showers, high of 19. Cloudy periods tomorrow evening, 30% chance of showers, low of 6. Mix of sun and cloud Monday, 40% chance of showers, high of 13. For your long-range weather forecast, visit theranch100.com.
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1: Ranch weather. Increasing cloudiness this morning. Fog patches dissipating. High of 18. UV index moderate. Clearing skies this evening. Low of 7. Mix of sun and cloud tomorrow morning. 40% chance of showers. High of 19. Cloudy periods tomorrow evening. 30% chance of showers. Low of 6. Mix of sun and cloud Monday. 40% chance of showers. High of 13. For your long-range weather forecast, visit theranch100.com.
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4: Ranch weather. Increasing cloudiness this morning, fog patches dissipating, high of 18, UV index moderate. Clearing skies this evening, low of 7. Mix of sun and cloud tomorrow morning, 40% chance of showers, high of 19. Cloudy periods tomorrow evening, 30% chance of showers, low of 6. Mix of sun and cloud Monday, 40% chance of showers, high of 13. For your long-range weather forecast, visit theranch100.com.
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Clint Black, loosen up my strings. I'm 100.1 FM, 732. No Durango Dave this morning, unfortunately. Feeling a little under the weather, so maybe shoot him a

0: message and let him know that you're hoping he feels better soon. I had to come in because it's a very special day. We've got our Turning Kilometers into Meals event going on. Manny Coelho is going to be walking all the way from the Stratford No Frills to the Listowel Clock Tower. He just began around 7 a.m., so he's about a half an hour into his journey now, and he picked a brisk morning for it. We are sitting at 3 degrees, but it's going to warm up pretty significantly. A high of 17, should be pretty sunny for Manny as well. He is collecting donations along the way, so over the next hour or so, want to get some updates from Manny and kind of get his thoughts behind why he wanted to take on such an endeavor. So make sure you stay tuned in here. In the meantime, your ranch weather update just around the corner, plus we'll hear from Jackson Dean and Parker McCollum.
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6: Ranch weather. Increasing cloudiness this morning, fog patches dissipating, high of 18, UV index moderate. Clearing skies this evening, low of 7. Mix of sun and cloud tomorrow morning, 40% chance of showers, high of 19. Cloudy periods tomorrow evening, 30% chance of showers, low of 6. Mix of sun and cloud Monday, 40% chance of showers, high of 13. For your long-range weather forecast, visit theranch100.com.
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Welcome back, Ranch Country. Parker McCollum there, and have confirmed that Manny Coelho has hit the road, and he is going to be joining us live on air in just a few minutes' time. Again, his Turning Kilometers into Meals campaign on today, walking 60 kilometers and collecting donations along the route. I think he's got like a big old buggy with the all-terrain tires, at least I hope so. I think he might have some followers as well who will be able to accept those donations. We'll see if he's taken the path of least resistance or the road less traveled, so to say, the scenic route. In the meantime, Toby Keith, who's your daddy on the ranch?

0: This is Ranch Country, 100.1 FM. I got Manny Colello on the line, the man of the hour here. He is turning kilometers into meals today. An unbelievable journey, starting from Stratford No Frills and walking all the way to the Listowel Clock Tower, collecting donations along the way. Manny, you kicked off about 7 a.m. It's a little brisk out there, pal. How you doing?
1: Good morning, Brandon. I'm doing fine. Yeah, it's a little brisk. The sun's coming up. It's a beautiful morning, and we just left Stratford, and we're on our way to Perth Road 135.
0: All right. So, Manny, you're going to be collecting donations along the way. How do folks give those to you? Are you capable of carrying food donations?
1: Yes, I have an OPP van that's following me from behind, and I also have Fiji's fine dressing in front of me, and we can put stuff in their van also.
0: Okay, excellent. Now, Manny, some of the OPP detachments are getting in on this, so folks can drop off donations there too, right?
1: That's correct. You can drop donations off at Seymourville Detachment through the weekend, Mitchell Detachment through the weekend, and Listowel Detachment through the weekend.
0: Now, we are accepting monetary donations here at the Ranch Studios. You can also drop those off at Listowel PharmaSave. And like I said, we want to catch up with Manny a couple of times here. So, Manny, I'll let you get back to the road so we don't get you too winded here. But thank you so much for what you're doing. Absolutely incredible. Hopefully, you get a lot of folks stopping you along the way.
1: I appreciate it. And people can follow me also on Facebook and Instagram at MannyQuell13. And there'll be updates throughout the day.
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0: All right, Ranch Country, welcome back. I'll be quick here, but just want to jump in and again remind you that you might catch Manny Coelho along his route to Listowel. He is headed off on a 60-kilometer journey here and collecting donations along the way in support of the Listowel Salvation Army Food Bank and the Moncton Food Bank. 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You can drop them off at the Sebringville OPP Detachment, the OPP Detachment in Mitchell, or here in Listowel. 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A huge thank you to PharmaSave for being one of the sponsors for this. Again, Manny Coelho hitting the road here, and hopefully we'll be arriving in Listowel around 7 p.m. tonight. We're going to catch up with him again very shortly. Don't go anywhere.
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0: This is Ranch Country. Welcome back. Time in Rio there, 8:29. And today's a special day. I'm filling in for Durango Dave, but that's because Manny Coelho is out on the road right now on his way to Listowel, and he is walking the whole route from Stratford, collecting donations in support of our local food banks, the Moncton Food Bank and the Salvation Army Food Bank. Now, we want to put in a bit of a challenge here because I was chatting with Nick Cadott, and he decided to step up to the plate in a big way. So we're going to donate $500 to Manny on behalf of the ranch. 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So if there's a local business in town who would like to jump on board as well, reach out to us here at the ranch. You can either call Ranch and Nick Cadott or give me a ring in studio and we will mark down your pledge. Again, Manny Coelho doing a 60-kilometer route, turning kilometers into meals. We'll catch up with him again shortly.
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7: Ranch weather. Increasing cloudiness this morning, fog patches dissipating, high of 18, UV index moderate. Clearing skies this evening, low of 7. Mix of sun and cloud tomorrow morning, 40% chance of showers, high of 19. Cloudy periods tomorrow evening, 30% chance of showers, low of 6. Mix of sun and cloud Monday, 40% chance of showers, high of 13. For your long-range weather forecast, visit theranch100.com.
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0: 100.1 FM, another update here with Manny Coelho, who's turning kilometers into meals today, out on a 60-kilometer walk. Going to be arriving in Listowel at the clock tower, hopefully around 7 p.m. Manny, how goes the journey now?
1: Good morning, Brandon. We're just turning onto Perth Road 135 and heading to Perth Line 55.
0: Excellent. So getting a lot of support along the way so far, or what?
1: Yes, a lot of people honking the horns, waving. A couple of people have stopped in and love the fact that we're doing this and that it's going for a great cause.
0: Yeah, absolutely. And you've got the van following you along just in case folks want to stop you along your route and donate some food, right?
1: That's correct. We have both vans here, so if somebody wants to stop and donate some canned goods and stuff, we'll be more than happy to take it.
0: The last time we chatted, though, we didn't really get a chance to mention monetary donations. I want to make sure that folks know that you'll be accepting those, but they can also drop them off at Listowel PharmaSave, right, Manny?
1: That's correct. If anybody wants to stop at the PharmaSave and drop off donations there, they can do both. They can do both money and canned goods.
0: Excellent. And they were one of the sponsors for this, right, Manny? You've got someone else you wanted to thank.
1: Yeah, I want to definitely thank PharmaSave and Fiji's Gourmet Dressing. Big supporters.
0: All right, good stuff. Well, we echo that here at the ranch. Manny, is there a reason that you wanted to do it at this time of year?
1: Yeah, Brandon, you guys ran the story a couple weeks ago about the Moncton Food Bank and how they were in desperate need of donations.
0: Mm-hmm.
1: And that's what tweaked me. And I thought, you know what, this is not a me problem. This is a we problem. So I decided to take this on.
0: Amazing. That's all it took. Manny hears the call and he answers. We appreciate you taking the time for us, buddy. I know it's going to warm up pretty significantly here, Manny, so can't wait till the sun's shining for you. You got the wind at your back, and we'll talk to you soon.
1: Thank you very much, and I look forward to seeing people along the route.
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0: Welcome back, Ranch Country. Brandon with you and catching up with Manny Coelho here. A bit of an exciting development. Manny, you obviously heard the news that Nick Cadott is going to be donating $500 on behalf of the ranch. Harm over at PharmaSafe decided to match it. Were you tuned into the radio? How did you know, and how did Fiji's know that they wanted to jump on board, Manny?
1: Well, Mark's leading the walk, so he's got you on his radio.
0: Awesome.
1: And all of a sudden, he just jumped out of the van and pointed to me and yelled at me, "I'll match it, plus $250."
0: That is amazing. Absolutely incredible. So not only is Fiji's Gourmet Dressing one of your sponsors, but now issuing the challenge to other businesses in town to get behind Manny's amazing journey here as well. Again, turning kilometers into meals, donating all of the proceeds that he raises and all of the food donations to the Moncton Food Bank and Listowel Salvation Army Food Bank. Manny, I'll let you know if anyone reaches out to us here at the station, but if they want to reach out to you, how should they go about doing that?
1: Well, they can actually call me personally on my cell, 519-492-1364, or on Facebook or Instagram, and I'll be more than happy to talk to anybody. But the challenge is out there by Fiji's Gourmet Dressing.
0: Amazing. Manny, I wanted to let you know before I let you go as well, I have already had a few people texting into the station wondering where they can encounter you along your route. So do you have a set route? And if so, where do folks find that?
1: Yeah, so right now we are on Perth Road 135. We're probably about 25 kilometers from Line 55. And then we'll be heading westbound on 55 into Moncton. And then from Moncton, we're going to go right down 23 into Listowel.
0: Perfect. Okay, so for anyone hoping to encounter Manny, now you know the route. I will make mention of that one more time before I skedaddle. Manny, again, thank you so much for what you're doing, and we'll have to have an update next week as to how it went, okay?
1: Again, thank you very much for yourself and for what you guys do for our community and to everybody in our beautiful community. This is a time for us to come together and make sure that everyone in our communities are looked after.
0: He's doing amazing work out there. Manny Coelho on the ranch.
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0: On my right is the new Dodge Durango with up to 360 horsepower. On my left,
1: I have Durango Dave live every Saturday morning here on 100.1 The Ranch.

0: Okay, Ranch Country, that's going to do it for me. I'm heading out, but I'm sure Durango Dave will be back with you again next weekend. We'll have another edition of your All About Real Estate show as well. Manny Coelho is currently on line 135. He said that he is headed to line 55, and then he's going to be westbound to Moncton, and then Moncton to 23 and 23 all the way to Listowel. So if you are wondering which way he's headed and you want to encounter him, make sure you're following along on his personal Facebook page as well. And Manny said he welcomes anyone who'd like to donate or just wants some clarification to give him a ring. So his number, 519-492-1364. Again, Manny Coelho, turning kilometers into meals, should be arriving in Listowel at the clock tower around 7 p.m. tonight. Stay safe. Enjoy your weekend. We'll catch up again on Monday.
1: Manny Coelho is back at it again. 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
5: Ranch weather. Increasing cloudiness this morning, fog patches dissipating, high of 18, UV index moderate. Clearing skies this evening, low of 7. Mix of sun and cloud tomorrow morning, 40% chance of showers, high of 19. Cloudy periods tomorrow evening, 30% chance of showers, low of 6. Mix of sun and cloud Monday, 40% chance of showers, high of 13. For your long-range weather forecast, visit theranch100.com.
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5: Ranch weather. Increasing cloudiness this morning, fog patches dissipating, high of 18, UV index moderate. Clearing skies this evening, low of 7. Mix of sun and cloud tomorrow morning, 40% chance of showers, high of 19. Cloudy periods tomorrow evening, 30% chance of showers, low of 6. Mix of sun and cloud Monday, 40% chance of showers, high of 13. For your long-range weather forecast, visit theranch100.com.
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6: Ranch weather. Increasing cloudiness this morning, fog patches dissipating, high of 18, UV index moderate. Clearing skies this evening, low of 7. Mix of sun and cloud tomorrow morning, 40% chance of showers, high of 19. Cloudy periods tomorrow evening, 30% chance of showers, low of 6. Mix of sun and cloud Monday, 40% chance of showers, high of 13. For your long-range weather forecast, visit theranch100.com.
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8: Ranch weather, clearing skies this evening, low of 7. Mix of sun and cloud tomorrow morning, 40% chance of showers, high of 19. Cloudy periods tomorrow evening, 30% chance of showers, low of 6. Mix of sun and cloud Monday, 40% chance of showers, high of 13. For your long-range weather forecast, visit theranch100.com.
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0: Cotton Eye Joe. Where did he come from? 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If you have any information, please contact
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0: Texas. 100 points on 1FM, The Ranch, Perth County's hottest country. Happiest Saturday. Hopefully your weekend's off to a great start. Jackie Wills back in studio with you, and it's another busy weekend in our community. We'll get to some of the fun stuff happening real shortly. But first, let's take a look at your weather forecast for today. It is currently about 15 degrees Celsius. Mainly sunny with a high of 17. Tonight, clear with a low of 6. For your long-range weather forecast, theranch100.com.
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3: Ranch weather, clearing skies this evening, low of 7. Mix of sun and cloud tomorrow morning, 40% chance of showers, high of 19. Cloudy periods tomorrow evening, 30% chance of showers, low of 6. Mix of sun and cloud Monday, 40% chance of showers, high of 13. For your long-range weather forecast, visit theranch100.com. 100.1.

0: 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And Culture Days continue over in the town of Minto. Lots of fun to join in on this weekend. Right now, there's a movement workshop happening at the Harrison Dance Studio. That's on until 3:30. Later tonight, you can line dance with the Yeehaw Guide at the Harrison Arena from 6 till 10. And then tomorrow, we're gearing up for the Tri-County Egg Machines and Memories Tour all across Perth, Wellington, and Huron counties. We'll talk more about that in a bit, but for the full schedule and more details on Culture Days in Minto, make sure to find them online.
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3: 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Then the driveway was always full. 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
1: Ranch weather, clearing skies this evening, low of 7. Mix of sun and cloud tomorrow morning, 40% chance of showers, high of 19. Cloudy periods tomorrow evening, 30% chance of showers, low of 6. Mix of sun and cloud Monday, 40% chance of showers, high of 13. For your long-range weather forecast, visit theranch100.com.
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0: Your Super Saturday continues, and it's the first weekend of October. 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There's an advertisement on their socials showing a guy claiming to love it, but it's unclear how much they paid him to say that, because no matter what, I am still a candy corn hater. We've got some more tunes next.
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0: 100.1 FM, and it looks like the Listowel Cyclones are starting to get into the groove of things. After two wins last weekend, last night, they hosted the London Nationals at the Steve Kerr and came out on top once again with a 9-2 win. Today, they hit the road. They'll be taking on the Woodstock Navy Vets at the Reeves Community Center at 7:45 p.m. Let's go, Cyclones. Let's go.
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0: October the 3rd, and there's two kinds of people in this world. There are people who celebrate National Boyfriend Day, and then there's people who celebrate Mean Girls Day. If you know, you know. It's October 3rd. But it's also a Bookshop Day, National Techies Day, and last but not least, it's World Card Making Day. But whatever you're celebrating, hopefully your Saturday has been super. We've got some more great tunes right around the corner.
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2: This is your news from Nashville on 100.1 FM. And Miss Miranda Lambert is making headlines this week with the release of her brand new album, Crisco, which just dropped on Friday. She celebrated the album with a special performance at Nashville's newest venue, The Truth, on Thursday night. And the show officially opened the 4,400-seat venue in Wedgewood, Houston. And there's a special Nashville connection to the new record. Miranda says the influence of the late Dolly Parton can be felt throughout the album. One of the standout tracks, A Song to Sing, features Chris Stapleton and was inspired by the classic country collaboration of Dolly Parton and Kenny Rogers. Crisco is out now and we couldn't love it more. This has been your news from Nashville on the ranch.
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0: Perth County's hottest country. And I know today's been a busy day in our community, but the fun continues tomorrow. 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
6: Ranch weather, clearing skies this evening, low of 7. Mix of sun and cloud tomorrow morning, 40% chance of showers, high of 19. Cloudy periods tomorrow evening, 30% chance of showers.

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0: 100.1 FM, The Ranch, Perth County's hottest country. Hopefully your Saturday has been absolutely a super. My time with you today is coming to an end, but I'll see you guys again tomorrow. And tomorrow is gearing up to be another busy weekend in our community. No complaints whatsoever. And of course, we'll bring you the Classic Country Stampede tomorrow morning from 7 till 10 a.m. All your favorite classic country tunes with your host, Roland Archer. In the meantime, enjoy your evening. Stay healthy. Stay safe. Cheers.
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0: Manny Coelho is back at it again. This time it's Fill the Cart, October 3rd. 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
4: Ranch weather. Clearing skies this evening, low of 7. Mix of sun and cloud tomorrow morning, 40% chance of showers, high of 19. Cloudy periods tomorrow evening, 30% chance of

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